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1: From Rick Springfield to Steve Perry coming up next, thank you so much for having us on this Tuesday night.

school. Nothing says bonding time like yelling, "Put your shoes on," 12 times before 7 a.m. All-time favorites from the 70s, 80s, and 90s, 93.3 The Bus.

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1: Feeling burnt out at work? 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

0: 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Is it embarrassing? It probably was as a teen, but now, well, I mean, a lot of us are happy being boring. 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

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I'm Michelle Fay. 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

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Hi, it's Christina. I feel like every day I see some sort of new, like, news piece about someone that has been scammed online. Has that ever happened to you? Big or small, tell me about it.

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1: Hi, it's Christina. So when you travel, would you rather spend hours on the road or head to the airport? A new survey found that the average American would last 9.5 hours before they'd rather fly than drive. 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It's not until the spring, but I'm already

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Hey, it's Christina. We've got some Eagle Eye Cherry on the way. First, Gloria Gaynor.

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Hi, it's Christina. I always feel like every time I either open up like my Facebook feed or even, you know, turn on the news, I see somebody getting scammed out there. 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Maybe not that. But another scam, that's okay. If you want to stay anonymous, that's fine too. 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

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Hi, it's Christina. 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
1: We've added some artists to the lineup, and I'm so excited about it for our iHeartRadio Music Festival. You've heard about it, right? Big shout-out to Sierra, who's joining the Saturday night lineup, along with Benson Boone, Lainey Wilson, Snoop Dogg, and the Smashing Pumpkins closing out the show. That's on Saturday night. Friday night sold out, but hey, you're getting tickets to both nights. Two nights, one stage, as it is. Presented by Capital One. 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

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It's Christina. And listen, we've got the Bee Gees coming up. Billy Joel is next after Aerosmith.

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93.3 The Bus. Does the show SCTV ring any bells? It ran from 76 to 84. It launched the careers of some iconic comedians, from John Candy to Eugene Levy, Catherine O'Hara, and Martin Short. Well, now the show is coming to Netflix. Actually, Martin Short shared the news on his social media saying, hey, it's on the way September 1st, alongside a cast photo of all the above. I haven't seen it, but now I'm intrigued.

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John Parr coming up. Also, let's do some Whitney Houston. What do you want to hear? Let me know. 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

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Rob Lowe, he is working hard out here in these streets trying to get something together for a reboot of St. Elmo's Fire, or at least, you know, a sequel at this point. Even hire some of the original actors, but better do it quick. Just saying.

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93.3 The Bus. All-time favorites from the 70s, 80s, and 90s. Well, Dancing with the Stars is coming up, and we're seeing actress Julia Stiles and Tatiana Leigh are reportedly set to

93.3 The Bus. All-time favorites from the 70s, 80s, and 90s. So there's been more and more reporting of UFOs, which is making people believe in aliens, according to a new survey. Yeah, there's been overall 37% people say they're more inclined to believe in aliens after news coverages of UFOs. I woke up.

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Good morning. Pumpkin spice lattes are out. Have you had a chance to get one yet? Dropped yet?

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Hey there, good morning. It is Christina, and wow, we love our educators so much. That's why we're doing iHeartRadio's Think a Teacher. You heard about this, right? 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

93.3 The Bus, all-time favorites from the 70s, 80s, and 90s. It's Josh. How you doing? You doing excellent? Good. Because here's what I want you to do. 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We're friends, right? Do it right now. 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

little bit about airplane etiquette? I feel like it's been declining over the years, and I just experienced something a couple of weeks ago, but I want to talk about it in general. We'll do it after Journey. 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
1: It's Josh, and a new survey says the biggest travel headache isn't delays. It's actually other passengers. Top complaints include armrest hogs, people standing before it's time to exit, seat switch requests, and overly chatty neighbors. I've gone through all of those, and, well, I admittedly am one of those. Moral of the story, if your biggest vacation souvenir is someone else's elbow, it wasn't a great flight.

Not a bad day today here in central Ohio. Sun and clouds mixed, maybe a stray shower. I mean, it's always possible. Highs in low 80s, and tonight some clouds and lows in the mid 60s. We are getting to fall weather very, very soon, and I cannot wait. For real, I am. Do I love me some fall weather? Wow, it's also my birthday in a couple of months, so I'll take that as well. Michael Jackson, 93.3 The Bus. Good morning.

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I got you covered. 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
1: 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Kroger customers could be eligible for part of a $17 million pharmacy settlement. The case involves allegations that some customers were overcharged at Kroger pharmacies, and claims are now being accepted. A new tuition-free Montessori charter school has opened in Columbus's Linden neighborhood. Linden Tree Montessori starts with pre-K through second grade, with plans to eventually expand through eighth grade. The Buckeyes have officially named its football captains for the upcoming season. The Buckeyes now getting ready for their opener, with team leaders scheduled to meet with reporters today as preseason preparations continue. Your Central Ohio forecast for today: sun and clouds mixed. A stray shower or thunderstorm is possible. Highs in the low 80s. And tonight, a few clouds. Lows in the mid 60s. Those are the three things to know before you go. 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

0: 93.3 The Buzz, all-time favorites from the 70s, 80s, and 90s. It's Josh in for Boxer on your Wednesday. Time for the good stuff, some good news stories to get you started for your day. First off, a huge celebration in Alabama where Columbia High School has finally ended a 101-game losing streak, believed to be the longest in the country. Columbia beat Greensboro High 41-14 over the weekend. New head coach and former NFL player Sammy Coates says the turnaround is all about the players' hard work and commitment. A 23-year-old pilot is being praised after mechanical problems forced her to make an emergency landing in the ocean off of a busy Florida beach. Faith Tenkley maneuvered around buildings and paddleboards before landing in a clear stretch of water. A lifeguard reached her within a minute, and she escaped without serious injury. And a Philadelphia nonprofit is helping incoming college freshmen start school on a high note by giving them fully furnished and personalized dorm rooms. The Style My Dorm program is helping more than a dozen students this year who are facing financial challenges. After this week's makeovers, the program will have transformed 24 dorm rooms over 4 years. That is the good stuff. Some good news to get you started on your Wednesday on 93.3 The Bus.
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It's Josh in for Boxer on your Wednesday morning. Coming up this hour, lots going on. We will take a look at the three things to know before you go, and we'll also take a look at the life of Dolly Parton, who we lost yesterday at the age of 80. 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I do have NXS, though, coming up after Bryan Adams from the Robin Hood movie back in the early 90s. Man, this song was everywhere. It's Everything I Do, I Do It For You. 93.3 The Bus. Good morning.

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1: It's Josh in for Boxer on a Wednesday morning. These are the three things to know before you go. 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Kroger customers could be eligible for part of a $17 million pharmacy settlement. The case involves allegations that some customers were overcharged at Kroger pharmacies, and claims are now being accepted. A new tuition-free Montessori charter school has opened in Columbus's Linden neighborhood. Linden Tree Montessori starts with pre-K through second grade, with plans to eventually expand through eighth grade. The Buckeyes have officially named its football captains for the upcoming season. The Buckeyes now getting ready for their opener, with team leaders scheduled to meet with reporters today as preseason preparations continue. Your Central Ohio forecast for today: sun and clouds mixed. A stray shower or thunderstorm is possible. Highs in the low 80s. And tonight, a few clouds. Lows in the mid 60s. Those are the three things to know before you go. 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

by now, you probably all heard the news. Well, by now, you probably heard the news that we lost an icon yesterday. Dolly Parton passing away at the age of 80. I want to talk about her career, about her, her impact, and all that stuff. We'll talk about it right after Journey, 3 minutes away from 93.3 The Bus.

Journey on 93.3 The Bus. All-time favorites from the 70s, 80s, and 90s. It's Josh on your Wednesday morning in for Boxer. And we lost an icon yesterday. Dolly Parton passing away at the age of 80. Now, TMZ did report that she was hospitalized in Nashville with kidney and autoimmune issues before her death, and her representatives later citing a brief battle with cancer. Now, she had dealt with health problems for more than a year and had previously said that she neglected her own health while caring for her husband, Carl Dean, who passed away last year. She was a legendary singer, songwriter, actress, author, and philanthropist. She also broke the barriers for women in music and became known worldwide for her work, including the Imagination Library. Her final in-person appearance was 2 months ago, and her family says she will be buried beside Carl. The Grand Ole Opry is dedicating this Saturday night's show to her, while tributes have come from President Trump and the Empire State Building. I know she had an impact on everybody in the entire world, and I will never forget hearing this song for the very first time as we go to break after this one from Dolly from the 80s, 9 to 5. It's 93.3 The Bus. We will miss you, Dolly Parton.

Katie in Westerville, thanks for listening to 93.3 The Buzz as you get ready for your morning back to school. Oh, man. I'm sure you're loving that one, though. Your George Michael is on now. It's 93.3 The Buzz.

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Shoot me a message. 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I got you covered. 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
1: It's Josh in for Boxer on a Wednesday morning. These are the three things to know before you go. 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Kroger customers could be eligible for part of a $17 million pharmacy settlement. The case involves allegations that some customers were overcharged at Kroger pharmacies, and claims are now being accepted. A new tuition-free Montessori charter school has opened in Columbus's Linden neighborhood. Linden Tree Montessori starts with pre-K through second grade, with plans to eventually expand through eighth grade. The Buckeyes have officially named its football captains for the upcoming season. The Buckeyes now getting ready for their opener, with team leaders scheduled to meet with reporters today as preseason preparations continue. 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A stray shower or thunderstorm is possible. Highs in the low 80s. And tonight, a few clouds. Lows in the mid 60s. Those are the three things to know before you go. 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

0: 93.3 The Bus, all-time favorites from the 70s, 80s, and 90s. It's Josh in for Boxer on your Wednesday. Time for the good stuff, some good news stories to get you started for your day. First off, a huge celebration in Alabama where Columbia High School has finally ended a 101-game losing streak, believed to be the longest in the country. Columbia beat Greensboro High 41-14 over the weekend. New head coach and former NFL player Sammy Coates says the turnaround is all about the players' hard work and commitment. A 23-year-old pilot is being praised after mechanical problems forced her to make an emergency landing in the ocean off of a busy Florida beach. Faith Tenkley maneuvered around buildings and paddleboards before landing in a clear stretch of water. A lifeguard reached her within a minute, and she escaped without serious injury. And a Philadelphia nonprofit is helping incoming college freshmen start school on a high note by giving them fully furnished and personalized dorm rooms. The Style My Dorm program is helping more than a dozen students this year who are facing financial challenges. After this week's makeovers, the program will have transformed 24 dorm rooms over 4 years. That is the good stuff. Some good news to get you started on your Wednesday on 93.3 The Bus.
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It's 93.3 The Bus, all-time favorites from the 70s, 80s, and 90s. It's Josh. How you doing? You're doing excellent? Good. Because here's what I want you to do. 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We're friends, right? Do it right now. 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

feeling when you hear the song that you love and you go, man, that is my jam, and you crank it up. That's what I love about playing music for you. I appreciate you listening. Thanks so much.

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A lot of people saying it could be this age or higher. We'll talk about when we should ban kids from social media due to their age. Let's do that in about 6 minutes. It's 93.3 Buzz.

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0: 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It's Josh, and 62% of people think that kids 15 and younger should be allowed on social media, and some of them actually want a nationwide ban. Now, more than half of them still say it's the parents' job to protect their kids online, which is probably why every parent's favorite sentence right now is, give me your phone, I'm not asking again.
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It's Josh, and well, that does it for me, so let me hop out of here. I'm going to enjoy the rest of my day. I hope you enjoy the rest of your day. 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
1: 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The pop culture that defined who we are. 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

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Happy August 26th. Today is National Dog Day. What's up, Sue Stepp?

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How are you? Thank you for starting the Wednesday workday with me, Martha Quinn. Got something making you feel like you're walking on sunshine? 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

0: 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Happy Wednesday. I hope you're doing awesome, Marth Quinn, with you. When you accomplish a goal, cross some kind of finish line, think of me and share it as totally awesome news.
1: Hello, Martha, Martha, Martha, love your show. My good news is that I just drove for 3 days from Minnesota to get back here to Sarasota. It is hot, for sure it is, but I am very happy to be back home, safe and sound.
0: Yes, whoo, you must walk to the front door like, couch, I'm so happy to see you again. That's a massive drive. I had to ask ChatGPT what the amount of distance that is, and it's like 1,600 miles. Good for you, and I don't blame you about being stoked you're back in Sarasota. It is so beautiful. Congratulations on that big trip. I hope I hear from you again. If you've accomplished a goal, made it home from someplace far away, join in every day right here and in the afternoon as well with me, Martha Quinn, what you're celebrating. Your totally awesome news. Guess the spotlight. 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

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Martha Quinn, rocking your Wednesday. Happy Women's Equality Day. This is celebrated every August 26th because it was this day, 1920, that Congress certified the 19th Amendment, which

0: 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It's Martha's Mixtape with Martha Quinn.
1: Wednesday afternoon is here, so we'll get started with a mixtape like we always do. You group three songs together in some way you find interesting, and it's so fun when you riff on a current event. Justine in Eden Prairie, Minnesota, found three songs that celebrate today being Women's Equality Day. We'll start with Whitney Houston, I'm Every Woman.

93.3 The Bus. How you doing? Happy August 26th. Martha Quinn with you. If you have a four-legged fur baby named Sophie, Rex, Fido, or Max, you might know today.

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1: Martha, this is Chuck from Ohio. We just got a new puppy. Her name is Roxy, after Roxanne. Thank you. We love your show.
0: Thank you. Appreciate that. And Chuck, hold on 1 second. Give me 1 second. Roxy's got to hear the song that she got her name from. Okay, it's coming up any second, any second.
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0: It's always a good day when you can bust out some Roxanne. Thank you, Chuck, for telling me about Roxy. Enjoy her. I don't know if this is your first dog, Chuck, but if you have tips for new dog owners, maybe Chuck is one, maybe he's very experienced, but for new dog owners, tap the talkback microphone, get through to me, Martha Quinn, with our free iHeartRadio for National Dog Day. 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

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Stevie Nicks and Michael Jackson and

She was the one who introduced the hits we love during her MTV days. 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
1: 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Guaranteed Human. The music, the moments, the pop culture that defined who we are. And at the heart of it all was Martha Quinn. 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

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High five. It's after 2 o'clock. Thanks for hanging out with me, Martha Quinn, on National Dog Day. How can you tell if your dog is happy or if they're stressed out? Find out in your wellness shop in just a few. Right now, it's Wham.

to school. Nothing says bonding time like yelling, "Put your shoes on," 12 times before 7 a.m. All-time favorites from the 70s, 80s, and 90s. 93.3 The Bus.

93.3 The Bus, all-time favorites from the 70s, 80s, and 90s. You and me, Martha Quinn, we're doing it. We're making our way through Wednesday. One classic that rocks you at a time. You know what my advice is?

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0: 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Have you turned your brain off yet? I'll tell you why I ask in less than 10 minutes.
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0: 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Amanda, thanks for listening to 93.3 The Bus. Any thoughts on Dolly?
1: Yeah, she was just such a sweet soul. It's so sad. I feel like we're losing a national treasure.

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Here's Eric Carmen, Hungry Eyes on The Bus.

0: 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Marty, thanks for listening to 93.3 The Bus. How'd the news make you feel yesterday?
1: It was sadness to me. It was almost as sad as when Loretta Lynn died. She's another one of my favorite country singers as well.
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0: Michelle, thanks for listening. How'd you feel about Dolly?
1: I absolutely love Dolly Parton. So many good movies, 9 to 5, Steel Magnolias. My heart is broke for her right now.
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0: up the Dolly Parton tribute for today. Thank you to everybody who contributed. Janice, you are it. You were the last call. Tell us how you felt about Dolly.
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Okay, on second thought, let's just get you home. 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

0: 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John, thanks for listening to 93.3 The Bus. You thought your little dog was missing when you got home? What happened then?
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1: Oh, my God, really? 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

We might actually get a chance to see the sturgeon moon tomorrow night if it's clear. 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

0: 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John, thank you for listening to 93.3 The Bus. You thought your little dog was missing when you got home? What happened then?
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